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Listen to the playlist that I made for you.

love, if there is love. Raise your hands and sing to the sky. Love will come on and find you by and by. And you know, an average choice can't be wrong. 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
1: I'm tired in the gutter, and all I feel is pain. I don't know why you left me.